0: Bye-bye.
1: We can take that one from Medicaid. They just got back.

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0: Checking you a little bit. 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
1: Hey, sorry, sir. It was a third party caller. No one wants PSU services and we're available.

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Medic, 2. 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
0: Okay. Medic 2. Medic 2, proceed.
2: I'm sorry, sir, our radio is out. This is, I'm sorry, what's IFO by HMP?
0: In front of the IHOP.

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0: 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Medic 25B, 22nd Street and Allegheny Avenue, operating on a North Medic there.
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Phoenix 16B, 32nd and Clearfield Streets, Coldwell Squirt 35, Phoenix 16B, 32nd and Clearfield Streets, Coldwell, operating on North Macbeth.

0: 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Operate on the North Meg, man.
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1: Nine 21.

0: Nadie fue, no. Jersey. 69 Miriam Road in the rear, body color.
1: 435.
0: He was having mild difficulty breathing. 435, appreciate
1: it. You can recall medic 16, day police transported.
0: That's affirmative. Medic 16B.
1: Sixteen day acknowledging recall.

0: 2100 Chandler Street, Medic 38, 2100 Chandler Street, operating on the North Medic now.
1: 33B.
0: Medic 33B, proceed.
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0: Fisher Medic 29, 30 West Fisher Avenue, apartment 321. 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
1: 29. Thanks, 29, proceed. 630 West Fisher. What's the apartment number again?
0: 321, it's for a seizure. 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

0: 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Able to tolerate CPAP on stable vitals. We'll be there in 7.
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1: Medicaid, proceed.
0: So if you call back for an address confirmation, it goes 2206, and then the next address is 2220.
1: Tampa.

0: 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We're going to head check there.
1: So far, yeah.

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1: Mel, hold up. May 57 proceed.
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1: overdose.

Search Escort 9, Ladder 21, Battalion 2, 106 East Florida Street for fumes. Escort 9, Ladder 21, Battalion 2, 106 East Florida Street for fumes and operate. 5-5 in.

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1: 455 for the responsible 64.
0: 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Is that Tuesday?
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0: Matthew 29.
1: I'm glad this is on this old box. We got a nice smoke showing in the basement. This is in the middle of a brick off 5-1. 15 by 35. First thing they'll have in reverse.

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1: Five 0938, five looking at 1064 to 3. An engine out of global for his dwelling. Problem from the gutter was fine to operate on North Fire, no take one. Port 9, engine 19, engine 73, engine 37. Ladder 21, power ladder 8. Battalion 8, and mess 10. Repeating, 50938, I was reported 1064 to street for his dwelling. And engine 9 is local. Following time you got it was signed, after we don't know if I have no take one. Engine 19, engine 73, engine 37, ladder 21, power ladder 8, battalion 8, and mess 10.
2: Medic. So the rear 60 is quarter.
1: Battalion 2-0.
3: Battalion 2-0.
1: He got the engine out of the message.
3: Location.

0: with these 928.
1: This is 9 reports. Light smoke in the basement. This is a two-story middle row, 15x35, occupied dwelling. First engine ladder in service. Power window the same size as dimensions.
0: Okay.

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I'm got a whole team in standby. 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I'm going to repeat it.

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0: 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Definitely pipe, not official.
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5910 50 Porter Street. With his estimate for 9/21 Covington recall. Repeating Covington responding for 1060 Porter Street. With his estimate for 9/21 Covington recall.

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0: is available. 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
1: Okay.

Pigeon Medic 39, 701 West Lehigh Avenue, Medic 39, 701 West Lehigh Avenue, operating on the North Medic van.

Meg 39. Seven 01 West Lehigh. A female passed out at Toshiba Lot.

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Medic 5, 4200 Mitchell Street, apartment 313, operate on the North Medic Mail.

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1: 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Thank you.
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2: Alright, 7-1-1-3-3-0-8-0-8-0-8-0-8-0-8-0-8-0-8-0-8-0-8-0-8-0-8-0-8-0-8-0-8-0-8-0-8-0-8-0-8-0-8-0-8-0-8-0-8-0-8-0-8-0-8-0-8-0-8-0-8-0-8-0-8-0-8-0-8-0-8-0-8-0-8-0-8-0-8-0-8-0-8-0-8-0-8-0-8-0-8-0-8-0-8-0-8-0-8-0-8-0-8-0-8-0-8-0-8-0-8-0-8-0-8-0-8-0-8-0-8-0-8-0-8-0-8-0-8-0-8-0-8-0-8-0-8-0-8-0-8-0-8-0-8-0-8-0-8-0-8-0-8-0-8-0-8-0-8-0-8-0-8-0-8-0-8-0-8-0-8-0-8-0-8-0-8-0-8-

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1: Permanent mix up. 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
0: Who's that? In Canberra.
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This is Mike 12A, 2318 Preston Avenue, Apartment 6. Mike 12B, 2318 Preston Avenue, Apartment 6, Operator, North Midland.

0: 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It's a police matter.
1: Okay.

0: Merry Sixth.
1: The 7-5 female. There's no more than 10 hours ago. Let's start the deficit. Girls are on the table. PA can be 10.
2: All companies on North Bay have a hospital notification. 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

13639, Philmont Avenue, engine 58, Big 38. 13639, Philmont Avenue, operating from the medical.

0: 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And just a few. $13,639
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0: Set the engine 25, medic 8. Trenton Avenue and Auburn Street for a cold blow. Engine 25, medic 8. Trenton Avenue and Auburn Street for a cold blow. Operating on the north medic band.
1: Medic 8. Medic 8 on Trenton and Auburn. Pop over.

0: Desert Medic 6. One 4901 Stanton Avenue, Apartment H, Hotel 1, operating on the North Medic van. Medicaid proceed.
1: Keep calling you. This is not a code.
0: Okay. Edge 25.
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7520 Rugby Street, Betty 56D, 7520 Rugby Street, out Randall Park, right?

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Bene, 56B, proceed. Responding, 7520 Rugby Street. Spot a 30 degree action.

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Medic 57-3400, J. Juliet Street, apartment 322, out Reno, the North Medical.

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Reduce speed response, Medic 4B. 4567 Tampa Street, reduce speed response, operator on the North Medic there. Medic 5686 Morton Street, reduce speed response, Medic 18B. 5686 Morton Street, reduce speed response, operating on the North Medic there.

Very fortunate. I'm overdosing. Attention Medic 22, 30th Street and Lehigh Avenue. Medic 22, 30th Street and Lehigh Avenue, operating on North Medic there.

0: 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There's all of that.
1: That's the terminal.

Attention, Medic 47, 4318 Princeton Avenue, Apartment 6. 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
1: Medic 18B.
0: Medic 18B, proceed.
1: Yeah, are you able to get the call taker online? Nobody's coming to the door.

0: 2022. Appreciate it.
1: Right here in the middle of the street.
0: Stand by. Medic 57. Okay.
1: Ready for 27, Brookfield.
0: Slow patient, Romney. The call back is going to voicemail. Three nine.

Dungeon Engine 58, Medic 38, ES-11, 650 Edison Avenue for a cold blow. Engine 58, Medic 38, ES-11, 650 Edison Avenue for a cold blow. Operating on the North Medic Band.

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1: Yes,
0: 11 for Chief.
1: 659.
0: What a call, though.
2: 8 Alpha 14 50 Bravo.
1: 814 B, copy.
0: 38
2: 58
0: 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58 58 58 58 58 58 58 58 58 58 58 58 58 58 58 58 58 58 58 58 58 58 58 58 58 58 58 58 58 58 58 58 58 58 58 58 58 58 58 58 58 58 58 58 58 58 58 58 58 58

6839 Rutland Street, reduce the response to 12B. 6839 Rutland Street, reduce the response operator in North Medicare.

0: Like 18.
1: Medic 18, V, proceed.
0: You can make this on sound if we're available.
1: Medic 18, V, prior to call figure, it says somebody was coming down.
0: Can you please repeat that?
1: Prior to call figure, somebody's coming out.
0: That's from

Yes, 11. Copy that.

0: Anything you do.
1: Meg 18, BBC.
0: Can we get a cop car? Yeah. I'm a Emma.
1: ATB, are you in danger?
0: No, we're not in danger.
2: It's the officer.
0: It's the cop car.
1: Okay.

Mag 22, proceed. It's available, all founded by police car 59 D Street.

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1: Proceed.
0: Yeah, she can make this available. This is going to be handled by police car 1401.
1: Okay.

0: 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Repeating Box 1937, Fires reported. 5323 New Hall Street, Report 3 in Apartment 308. 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
0: Those are companies responding, 5323 Newhall Street, companies proceeding at reduced speed. Companies responding, 5323 Newhall Street, companies proceeding at reduced speed. Operate, north 5 band, north track 1.

Zijn we. Precies, we zijn er. Is your individual loan recall the box for turning in available? Pleasure Conference is on a 5323 with the exception of engine 19 recall. Bridge is fine in 5323 Euro Street with the exception of engine 19 recall.

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0: 47-4518 Bankirk Street, first floor. 47-4518 Bankirk Street, first floor, operating on the North Medicman.
1: Thank you, Dave.
0: Thank you, 32 Big Street.
1: King's Row, Bankirk, available.
0: Medic 47 recall. Medic 32 is available in respondents of 4518 Bankirk Street, first floor apartment. Medic 32B is available in respondents of 4518 Bankirk Street, first floor apartment, operating on the North Medic Band. Medic 47 proceed.
2: 47, you know, it's a recall. Thanks, Ian.

0: 但是错。
1: 你是创立发Yes, South Fire is trying to reach you. Switch over to South Fire, sir.

0: It says here there's a log box too. You can call here and somebody will give it to you.
1: Okay.

0: 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Engine 51.
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0: 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He makes his own list.
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0: Accidental activation. Yeah.

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1: 4 Direct Avenue, third party caller. 20-year-old male, difficulty breathing.

I sent you medic 4B, 1508 West Allegheny Avenue. Where is the response? Medic 4B, 150. You're on the North Medic Band.

0: I'm responding 1508 Allegheny for someone shut down their saliva.
1: Affirmative, but I'm awful. 12.

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0: Attention Medic 42-4901 Oxford Avenue. 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
0: 98-year-old male fall out of the chair. East Haines Street, Medic 28, 339 East 3, operating on the North Medic van.

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1: Do proceed.
0: 4901 Oxford, 29 female. Is that a problem?
1: Apartment 14A Alpha.

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1: 33918.
0: That's affirmative, 36-year-old female, chest pain.
2: Fifty-four B.
0: Are you responding?
2: Yes, ma'am. I hit en route.
0: I'm supposed to come over radio. 1254 Hillhog Drive, reduced speed. 67-year-old male call.

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1: affirmative, wait for police. 37-year-old female assaulted.

Attention, Medic 32B, 6345 Grafton Street, Ridgeby response. Medic 32B, 6345 Grafton Street, Ridgeby response, operating on Denver's Medic Van.

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1: Responding 221, what's up, sir?
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0: Class 3 to come.

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1: Confirm you're responding.
0: Responding 541,
1: negative. 35-year-old female abdominal pain.

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1: I'm your son, thank you.Okay.

0: That's just one thought.
1: Be advised, I'm calling your turn, just trying to reach you. Proceed.
0: Two shooters in the wall. We have five shots on the top floor. We forced the entry. Not one of them.
1: Okay, what was the name?

Helicopter Sirens, 310-4, we see the second engine 25 lights, and Clinton Park is seen to stand by. 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You're fire in the take one.

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0: 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Delta is also a two-story vacant. 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
1: 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Hey, Dr.
0: Honolulu, SA-5. 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
1: Just have to run down one more time, please.
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1: This is Medic 48, 1023 Front Street, Medic 48, 1023 Front Street, operating on the North Medic Band. Attention Medic 46Z, 3317 Air Mingo Avenue, reduce the response, Medic 46Z.3317 Air Mingo Avenue, reduce the response, operating on the North Medic Band.
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2: 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Emergency response medic 4B447 West Clapier Street. Emergency response operating on the North Medic Van.
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0: That's affirmative. Reduce the 41-year-old female abdominal pain apartment in Charlie.

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0: 38.
1: I'm at a 38,
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1: Yeah, do you want to get a call back and have him come out? There's multiple requests on the first floor.
0: Affirmative. 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

0: 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And he's going back to sleep. We have times.
1: That's permanent.

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I got you, Medic 31. 2830 Rosehill Street, Medic 31. 2830 Rosehill Street, operating on the North Medic Band.

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1: 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Thanks.

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0: Medic 17.
1: Attention, engine 59 recall, engine 59 recall. Attention, squad 35, respond with ladder 18, medic 24, northbound Roosevelt Boulevard, Smoky Street entrance for medical assignment. Squad 35, respond with ladder 18, medic 24. The film, the bubble of work, still patient. Insurance for medical assignments, operating on the body.

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0: We have a 59-year-old female, 5'9 female, respiratory distress, on CPAP, vital stable, ET 9:15 minutes. I have a school on standby.
1: Sorry, can't stand by for help, okay? The company's on a 10-day, not for help, okay?

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1: Letter 18
0: from the
1: Any further information on this call?
0: I will get in 33, correction, 333 Robert Avenue, Route 1, reported as an accident. Robert Avenue, that's correct.
1: Four thirty-five.
0: 333 Roberts Avenue.

0: Copy, what were you? This is here. I thought I'd take you out to the hospital. Class 3. I'm here now.
1: Ma'am, you came in really muffled. Can you repeat your transmission?
0: We were never putting you out to the temple. We're at the hospital, class 3.
1: Affirmative.
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2: May 24.
1: Correct, 24, proceed.
2: On location, two vehicle accident, northbound Roosevelt Boulevard extension.
1: I also have it as an entrapment. Do you have that, sir?
2: Possible entrapment. We're currently investigating that at this moment.
1: That's affirmative.
3: We're 35 to Medic 24. Do you have a better location? We were northbound all the way from Ridge Avenue.

0: 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Down just past the Germantown exit.
1: That's affirmative.
0: I got control.
1: Paddock 22 Garcia.
0: Can you say that our house will be the destination to Jefferson?

0: Kevin. Checking log. Confirm you responded. That's affirmative. 88-year-old female, said gun home. Robert 18, proceed.
1: Yes, 924.

0: All right, see you.
1: All right, thanks, I'll see you.
2: Traffic with it right now.
1: That's affirmative, sir. But you could recall when she get off.

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Yeah.

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1: Class 24, Berkeley.
0: Class 3 on this time.
1: Class 24, did you see another patient? Police is stating that they have another additional patient with the rib trauma.

0: Medic 24. We initially passed an initial vehicle, and he said he was okay and to go on to the next vehicle.
1: Okay. He said you're going class 3 to...
0: Class 3, Einstein.
1: Affirmative.

well, both of the Oakley Street entrance for medical assignments for the top direction to 16B. Northbound Roosevelt Boulevard, Oakley Street entrance for a medical assignment operating on the North Side of here.

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1: proceed.
0: North Alamo, South Boulevard.
1: As affirmative, sir, the additional patient's name will be rib trauma.

10, 242 Garrett Street, Medic 10, 242 Garrett Street, operating on the North I band. Medic 16B. Medic 16B.

That's affirmative, northbound Roosevelt Boulevard, Stokely Street entrance for a medical assignment. Can we rip?

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1: Medic 10, proceed.
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1: 63-year-old male, nosebleed.

0: 435, proceed.
1: Yeah, so we're trying to get a hold of police on scene and see if they can relieve what traffic, one lane of traffic get by so we can get there.
0: Affirmative.

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0: 33B. 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
1: That's affirmative. 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
1: 39, proceed.
0: We're after the chat, we're critically low on fuel, but they're also fixing the problem that they've been fixing all week. 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
1: Matter 33B, proceed.
0: Yes, ma'am. 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

0: 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ALS, Ryan, are you responding?
1: I'm

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1: Transmission, sir.
0: Did you hear my request for first responder?

2, respond with medic 29, 4416 North 17th Street, Class 76, respond with medic 29, 4460 North 17th Street, operating on the North Medic van.

Ascension 572, Medic 29, recall, Squad 72, Medic 29, recall, Medic 24 is available in responding, 4460 North 17th Street. Medic 24 is available in responding, 4460 North 17th Street, Squad 72, Medic 29, recall, operating on the North Medicine.

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0: 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Medic 8, proceed.
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0: 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Confirm you're responding.
1: Yes, ma'am. We're responding 7057 Crescent Road, apartment 6, or is it 8?
0: That's affirmative, apartment 8, 58, correction, 53-year-old male, 6.

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1: Wendy, proceed.
0: Were you able to get a call back?
1: I'm still waiting on a call taker, sir. 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

0: Jason.
1: Man, we're on location. 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
0: Party.

0: Yeah, please. Proceed.
1: Ma'am, was that a negative on a callback or more info on this one?
0: Nothing further.
1: Nothing further. We'll investigate further.
0: Okay.

attention, Medic 47, 6501 East Roosevelt Boulevard, Medic 47, 6501 East Roosevelt Boulevard, operating on the north side of the

6581, 68-year-old female, weak.

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1: Met 43, proceed.
0: Yeah, make it unfounded.
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Attention, Medic 42, 2109 McKinley Street, second floor, Medic 42, 2109 McKinley Street, second floor, operate on North Medic Band.

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0: Attention medic 43 recall, medic 43 recall, medic, attention medic 12B, 2109 McKinley Street, back 4, medic 12B, 2109 McKinley Street, back 4, operate on North Side Band, medic 43 recall. Proceed.
1: Medic 39 at the station, decon from the last patient, vomited all over the back.
0: Affirmative.

45 minutes in an Old York Road apartment season in Charlie. Produce the response 562B 4537 Old York Road apartment season in Charlie. Produce the response operator on North Night Band.

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0: No, I mean, we got into the first gate, but there's a second door here that looks like it's only allowed to get in, like, with some sort of prospect.
1: Terminate.

0: 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Engine 61, Medic 29, 840 North 4th Street, Code Blue. Operate on Northbound.
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0: Medic 32D, proceed.
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24, number 53, East Logan Street, apartment number 2. Medic 24, number 53, East Logan Street, apartment number 2. 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

0: 对。
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0: Like 18 pussy.
1: We're about to operate a ALS for a day. Give you the late response.

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Mission 51, respond with medic 18, 1450 West Allen Avenue, operating on North Park, approaching North Medicine.

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1: Respond on 1717 Westland Park, be advisor. Over your day.
0: That's affirmative. It's going to be for a 70-year-old female that fell in front of the address.

0: Pretty good. Good morning, ma'am. 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The 20th, maybe 44, run 24, 28, 36, and affirmative medical along no contact. And 51 plus.
1: 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Do you have anything to do?
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It's gonna be for a couple of NBC.

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Engine 51-2103 West Godfrey Avenue for the alarm system operating on fire bay.

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Edmund Street, reduce the response operate on North Mayfair.

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1: proceed. Sorry, chaos to Hemlock.
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1: 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One five one three eight. The female says she sees you guys. They want you to come into the driveway.

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1: Because this shows that, well, this is going to be a 529 handled by police car 1520. Do you need to say anything there?
0: Not at this time, sir. Thank you.

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0: Medic 33, 4701 North 13th Street, Medic 33, 4701 North 13th Street, operate on North Medic Van. 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
1: I have a respiratory haze going to Temple.
0: Proceed.
1: The 65-year-old male, severe respiratory distress, currently on CPAP, vital stable, ECA about 4 minutes, sorry, on standby, please.

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0: This is Squad 73, Medic 31, 4701 North 13th Street. Squad 73, Medic 31, 4701 North 13th Street. Operate on North Medic.
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1: 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Squad 72, Medic 31 recall. 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

0: Attention Medic 58, 3025 Kensington Avenue, Medic 58, 3025 Kensington Avenue, operate on North American. Medic 6, proceed.
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Operator on the left side again.

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Operate on left medic band.

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0: 3301,
1: 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Engine 50, proceed.
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0: 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We are usually. Pursuit. Attention, NJ 59, Medic 25 recall. NJ 59, Medic 25 recall. AR-3A is available and responding Berkeley Street 1 Avenue. 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Operating on North Medic Band. 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AR-2, proceed.
2: BLU-3. I'm responding 826 East Allegheny.
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0: 말씀하세요. 네, 잠시 보시.
1: 1032 West York, will we recall all planes that one brought?
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0: Yeah.
2: 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I guess police did show up, but they also left, but they don't even make the search.
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1: Are you on an assignment?
0: 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Medicaid,
1: proceed.
0: Officer Bolin on a bed.
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1: 3257 Oakville. 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
0: That's affirmative. 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
1: Short night.
0: That's
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0: Central Water 38, letter 20, Battalion 12, 6602, Martin Street for Fumes. Ontario 38, letter 20, Battalion 12, 6602, Martin Street for Fumes. Operate North Fire Man.
1: Ladder 20.
0: Close to ladder 20.
1: We're still changing over to our frontline piece. Grace. Zero two Marston.
0: Affirmative. Attention ladder 20, recall, ladder 20, recall. Attention ladder 20, respond with water tower 38, battalion 12, 6602, Morrison Street for Fumes. Ladder 20, respond with water tower 38, battalion 12, 6602, Morrison Street for Fumes. Operate North Island.
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2: You can recall freight to we take 1717 West on the far if they're not on location.
1: That's a permit. Attention Medic 32 recall, Medic 32 recall, Medic 57 is available and responding 5200 Pennypack Street, Medic 57 is available and responding 5200 Pennypack Street, operating on North Medic Band, Medic 32 recall. Attention Medic 42 recall, Medic 42 recall, AR3A is available and responding 1717 West Hunting Park Avenue, AR3A is available and responding 1717 West Hunting Park Avenue, operating on North Medic Van, Medic 42 recall. Pussy Ward 38.
0: You can have a deployment alone, you can recall the deployment for Chief of the Year, Ladder.
1: Affirmative, Battalion 12 recall. Dirty West Cambridge Street, Medic 1, 1-0, Cambridge Street.

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0: 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Okay, it's 54.
1: Okay.
0: That's all right.

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1: Confirm it.
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0: 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Med 26B, 10100 West Keswick Road, reduced speed response. I've been on the side man.
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0: 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Engine 63, medic 49, 1835 Malay Street, operate on North Midland.
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2: 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Engine 29, Medic 15, Front Street, Joyride Avenue, at the Westbound Platform, operate South American.
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1: Yes, this is my turn now for 3333 Conley Road, apartment 48. 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
1: 20, proceed.
0: Are you able to set them all up like you said then? Can you check them in the rental or at Calumet Street?

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1: Medic 62B, proceed.
0: You can recall 56B, we'll take that one.
1: That's affirmative, AI 3, Medic 62B, proceed.
0: 5472
1: Affirmative, 90 female fall.

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And responding 915 East Clausen Street, right on North Medic Band, Medic 56B, recall.

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1: And does that make Reaper Pete?
0: At 11:42, 5.
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1: That's an Allegheny.
0: So I'm going to be the Route 60, vehicle 7315, passing back to receiver.

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1: There's one thing in terms of Ken Hart, playing for a meltdown.
0: Affirmative. Treasure. AR2, proceed.
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0: Yeah, can you put us in your room with Aramingo and Tyler?
1: From it. 45 is all senior.
2: Proceed. You can call that VRU. I don't need them.
1: Okay. VRU too.
0: Yeah, it's really obvious.

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0: 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Probably coming in.
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0: That's affirmative.

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0: 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Still 2, right, so. Proceed, 95. 54 mil, vital, stable, ETA, 10 minutes.
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Engine 56, 7829 Duncan Road for the alarm system. Operator 5 in.

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1: 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Yeah, right, it's on South Medic. I love, no, you're going.
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0: 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Medic 12602 on Route Avenue. 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

0: 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And attention, Medic 16B, 6400 Green Street, room 110, Medic 16B, 6400 Green, room 110.
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1: Engine 55, 3725, OU, rules for rubbish. Engine 55, 372, rules for rubbish, operating on North Avenue.

0: 那样主要是。Hello, Medic 16B, 4055, Ridge Avenue. Any Holm Road, Medic 38-2999, Holm Avenue. AR2A. Mount that up, ran down the street, negative level.
1: Okay.
0: 38.

0: Sí.
1: Medic 54B. Bridal Road. Sir, going to be for a seizure patient.
0: The street beat in the rear of the building. Possible chemical inhalation. Attention Medic 5, respond on hazmat box. Correction Medic 59, respond on hazmat box 1935. Incident is reported 633 West Rittenhouse Street. Medic 5, respond on box 1935. Incident is reported 633 West Rittenhouse Street, operating on North 5 End.
2: Battalion 8.
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1: 80 degrees, humidity is 36%, winds are northwest at 14 miles per hour, gusts up to 21 miles per hour, barometric pressure 30 inches and falling, visibility is 10 miles. Indy 19, proceed.
2: You can recall the box. 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

0: 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High Rise Box 2717, fire supported, 1515 North 24th Street. 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
1: Clear line, son, sir. We're going to go back to the situation with the fuel.
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2: Medic 33, we're leaving Einstein, we're heading back to the station to restart the control set.
0: Okay, sir, Medic 42.
1: Medic 42.
0: Medic 42.
1: Yeah, I'm the treating patient will be here shortly.
0: Okay, Matt.

0: Bye, Freddy. The 22nd, we are on Iowa. Oh, okay, so it looks like it's in front of the Dolphins there.
1: Responding 1828 Plymouth Street.
0: Oh, command for an unconscious. Just had to wait for the PA to clear. Responding to 1828 Plymouth Street, medic 56B, responding 1828 Plymouth.

Medic 5. Ma'am, can we have another slot? BLS is okay for a second patient. Affirmative.

0: is empty.
1: Find 20 seconds. Yeah.
0: Alright, so if you went down on the highway. 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

429 North Franklin Street for reduced speed response, and 26B for 429 North Franklin Street for reduced speed response, and operate on the North Medic Band. 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
2: Sure.

Cincinnati 6, 10,007, Surrey Road, 661007, Surrey Road, now operate on the North Pac-Man. 1D 1339 East Mount Pleasant Avenue, forward due speed response, type 61D 1339 East Mount Pleasant Avenue, forward due speed response, and operate on the North Medic Band.

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0: Attention engine 16, hazmat 1, hazmat 2, chemical 1. Hazmat 1, Hazmat 2, Chemical 1, Battalion 1. Respond back 633 West Rittenhouse Street for the Hazmat box. Hazmat response. Engine 60, Hazmat 1, Hazmat 2, Chemical 1, Battalion 1. Respond back 633 West Rittenhouse Street for the Hazmat box response operating on North Flyer Van.
1: Engine 60.
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1: Engine 60, Hazmat 1, Hazmat 2, Chem Unit 1, responding, 633 West Rittenhouse.
2: This is the North Fire Van. At 8-4-2-0 McAllister Street. C2 at 34 Medic 20, southbound Roosevelt Boulevard, interlinked at Murray Street for medical assignment. Engine 62 at 34 Medic 20, southbound Roosevelt Boulevard, interlinked at Murray Street for medical assignment. And operate on the North Medic Band.

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2: Medic, can you put a phone scene with a mail down at Chisington in Orleans?
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0: Engine 18, proceed. Task force to respond to 500 Harvey Street. There's a rear gate that they can access that is now open. Engine 60.
1: 60.
0: Engine 19 states that you can respond at 500 Harvey Street. There is a back gate that is open now.
1: That's affirmative. Do we have a TAC channel for this assignment?
0: I'll add one. It'll be North TAC 1.
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45-3400 Adam Engel Avenue in Alfred on the North Medicine. Engine 12, 162 Cotton Street for the alarm system. Engine 12, 162 Cotton Street for the alarm system. 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

BRU2, AR2A, responding Kensington Avenue, Arlene Street, to assist BRU2 and operate on the North Metagram. Engine 19, Medic C3B, 631 Rittenhouse Street, to assist

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0: 7015. Fires reported. 5864 Oxford Avenue. A dwelling. The following companies will respond and operate on the North Fire Van and North Pat 2. Attention, Engine 70, Engine 14, Engine 64, Engine 71, Ladder 15, Ladder 28, Battalion 12, Battalion 10, and Medic 12. Box 7015, fires reported, 5864 Oxford Avenue, a dwelling. The following companies will respond and operate on the North Fire Van and North Cat 2. Engine 70, Engine 14, Engine 64, Engine 71, Ladder 15, Ladder 28, Battalion 12, Battalion 10, and Medic 12.
1: Engine 70.
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1: 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Attention Engine 18, Ladder 28, Battalion 12, 2401 Benson Street, Building C, for a stuck elevator. Engine 18, Ladder 28, 12, 2401 Benson Street, Building C is in Charlie, for a stuck elevator. Operate on North Fire Van. 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
0: 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Delta, first line, proceed.

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3: Affirmative. 2I, move down Roosevelt Boulevard in the lanes at 9th Street for medical assignment, Engine 55, Tower Ladder 22, Medic 2I, northbound Roosevelt Boulevard, inner lanes at 9th Street for medical assignment, not operating on the North Medic van.
2: Engine 61.
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8: Medic 57, we're available. You want to push on the boulevard with 55s or around the corner?
3: That's affirmative, yes, ma'am. To our recall, Medic 57, available responding with Engine 55 and Tower Ladder 22, northbound Roosevelt Boulevard, inner lanes at 9th Street for medical assignment. Medic 57, available responding with Engine 55 and Tower Ladder 22, to northbound Roosevelt Boulevard, inner lanes at 9th Street for medical assignment, and operating on the North Medic Band, Medic 2 Eyes, recall. Furniture, northbound inner at 93.MVC, here it comes. Engine 55, recall, Engine 55, recall, 572, available in responding with Tower Ladder 22 and Medic 57 in northbound Roosevelt Boulevard, inner lanes at 934 medical assignment. 572, available in responding with Tower Ladder 22 and Medic 57 to northbound Roosevelt Boulevard, inner lanes at 934 medical assignment, and operating on the North Medic van. Engine 55 can recall.

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1: Yes, sir. Caller reports they're on the trail halfway between Cruisetown and Busselton.
2: Well, it would be tonight in the morning. There's nothing here. Do you have any more information?
1: Take it for you. Yes, 11.
2: Hi, Paul.
3: Yes, 11.
1: Proceed, yes, 11.
3: What are you calling?
1: Negative, I thought you were calling me. Negative 12.
3: Negative.
1: Proceed, Negative 12.
2: You got a call back to that person if the person's ambulatory or not?
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0: 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Ladder 29, Battalion 2, 272 West Fisher Avenue for a police civilian. Operate on North Fireman.
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0: Affirmative, we're released civilian. There's a special needs child locked inside of the house. That's affirmative. Tell a lot of 22 recall.
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0: Affirmative, May 57 recall.
3: 57 is kind of what you need. Anyone else?
0: Negative at this time. Thank you.

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1: 572.
0: We're getting information that the tow truck driver of the accident is on the expressway at Fox Street entry. She went down in her lane.
1: Can you trace north at?
0: I'm ready.
1: ES 11. ES 11.
0: You're raising me.
1: Yes, are we able to make contact with the patient yet?
0: Negative. There's an access on both of them.
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2: 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All companies are walking across from Cruisetown Road with the patient right now.
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0: 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Medic 25-1236 North 26th Street, Medic 25-1236 North 26th Street, operating on South Medic Main. 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
2: 11707 Brandon, I'm going to recall the engine.
0: That's affirmative. 22 recall. Alpena Road, 1234, Medic 29, 1031 Alpena Road, and operate on the North Medic Band.

Could you open that drop back off the 19th Boulevard over here at Fox Street?

0: 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Satellite 2257 response to 72 to 9th Street, Roosevelt Boulevard for medical assignment and operate on the North Atlantic band.
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0: That was at the 572, but he said he don't at the Fox Street entrance. 472.
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0: 302 Old York Road, apartment 103 and 51, that is 10963. 302 Old York Road, apartment 103 and operator on the North Side. 1744 Hollins Road, and just 22 minute 38, 12744 Hollins Road, not bear on the North Medic Band. Assigning few days for
1: Pete. 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
0: That's affirmative. QI-833 Schiller Street, by the 10 minutes, QI-833 Schiller Street, now for Illinois North Medic. Recall. Say, QI-833 Schiller. Are police responding as well? Yes, for the job notes, police are responding as well, and the ladder is for entry.

0: We have a 53 female deck.
1: Age is 62.
0: What's the age of 62?
1: You can make this available. 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
0: That's affirmative.
2: And you're 51.
0: And you're 51.
2: 6302, Old Dirt Road.
0: Road, apartment 103, building number 2 for difficulty breathing. Rush to Allegheny Avenue, and just 50 meg 63B, Rush to Allegheny Avenue, and operating with Medicine.

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1: 57.
0: Then this is on the Boulevard Expressway. We're just looping around by Fox Street, correct?
1: Per Fox 72 is the northbound inner at Fox Street.
0: That's where it is.

0: for the weather time.
1: 33 Sheila.
0: Brian, it's supposed to be a report of a female overdose inside. You're needed for entry. Police are responding as well.
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0: respond, Brush it out again, the Avenue on the highway. 22 respond, Brush it out again, the Avenue on the highway. Now bring with that van into 5863, you recall.
1: We're
0: that's very good. 22 about to pop also, thank you.

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Street apartment A Alpha 4 reduced speed response, Medic 44B 35267 Street apartment A Alpha 4 reduced speed response and operate on the north Medic band.

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0: the company I'm flying is going to contact their cool company called service. 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
1: That's right.

attention, Engine 59, Ladder 18, 200 Broad Street for the alarm system. Engine 59. 4200 North Broad Street for the alarm system. Ladder 18, recall the squadron printout. Ladder 18, recall the squadron printout.

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0: 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Police on scene on the highway with an unconscious male.

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0: 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I'll really make it unfounded.
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Engine 64, 6401 Martins Mill Road for the alarm system. 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

26B, 2942 West Allegheny Avenue for reduced speed response. Medic 26B to 942 West Allegheny Avenue for reduced speed response and offered on the north side of town.

Wilson Avenue at the 7305 through 020 Wilson Avenue and offer a force magnet. Shelly and Mapping, Street, Evan, Oakland Street, Shelly and Mapping, Birmingham, 90 p.m.

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0: 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Big fire. Hey, Pat. 73 Wolf Street. 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

0: Cinema 85, recall 85, recall 24, respond with engine 73, 7020 Wolfson Avenue. Medic 24, respond with engine 73, 7020 Wolfson Avenue, and offering with Medic Band 85, recall.
1: Central Water Tower 38, 6724 Torso Avenue for the alarm system. Water Tower 38, 6724 Torso Avenue for the alarm system. Operate on all fire band.
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0: Name, I hit Nazareth on my computer. I meant to hit Torresdale. 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
0: 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It's about 20 minutes if I get more closer, I'll be.

0: 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The correct address is 561 and a half.
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1: So you can go down here and put the vertical BLS and it don't matter.
2: Permit.
3: Four thirty-five. 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
2: Permit, stand by.
1: Forty-seven.
3: Ma'am, could you please put in a call to animal control for the dog they have here? 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

0: Hola, Fernando.
1: Well, if I could hop back in there, let me answer that question. That's a fine man.
2: 28.
1: And 28.
2: That's a fine guy.
1: I'm in a system 84 with an MVC. May 58, 3026 East Orleans Street, Central 4, May 58, 2036 East Orleans Street, Central 4, and operating on the North Bank Man. Apartment 1, May 31, 2829 North 5th Street, Apartment 1, and operating on the North Bank Man. 435? 435. Excuse me, apartment K702. K702.
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1: Alright, please show me POV, show us that one.
0: That's fine, man.

0: 4738. Okay, I missed the location. Unable to reach that. 38's available.
1: Okay, sir.

0: Thanks, Paul.
1: My head's not working. We've been on scene for about 5 minutes now.
0: Pardon me, Paul.

56B, 1358 East Rittenhouse Street, exit 51, Medic 56B, 1358 East Rittenhouse Street, now operate on the North Medic Band. Responding, 1358 East Rittenhouse Street.

0: 34.
1: Yes, but it's second unit. They want to fulfill me.
0: Affirmative, May 28. 28. These are recalls. They're going to go POV.

0: 56B recall, May 56B recall, May 28 was found at Edge of 51, 13-58 Rittenhouse Street, May 28 was found at Edge of 51, 13-58 Rittenhouse Street, non-operative in North Medicine, May 56B recall.
1: 56B, not a recall, thank you.
0: Be

0: your birth name, Lucy?
1: 4649 Wall Street.
0: What was that? It's affirmative for Alice Outliers.
2: You're from Lucy.
3: Medic QI. Medic QI. There you go. Sorry, I've been down on the highway. This is 813 Honey Park Avenue, Clearfield Street, 813 Honey Park Avenue, Clearfield Street, and I'll put it on the north side there.

0: Kelly.
1: Yes, there is no way we're going to play that Episcopal.
0: Actually, then we're not. We're going to be headed to Engine 20 for fuel. We're at 3/4.
1: I'll confirm it. Just let me know when you're available for your fuel.
0: That's a comment. Greatly appreciate it.

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0: 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Yeah, so were you involved in the accident?
1: It's an accident.
2: Hold on.

0: 13. Following this verse. Can you repeat that now? You broke up.
1: SM23A is on location and gave us the assignment. You still want a first responder?
0: Negative.
1: SM23A.
0: Also advise streets department traffic left around both directions. Motherfucking clear for.
1: That's a farmer, sir.

0: 35 Vernon Road, Medic 33, 635 Vernon Road, now three on the North Medic Van. B4855 North 18th Street Department, D Bravo, Medic 62B, 4855 North 18th Street Department, D Bravo, and operate on the North Medic Van. On recall disregard for now, for now, recall disregard for now. Now, operate on the North Medic Van. As well.
1: Transferring to Nazareth, Castle Martin.
0: Stop the standard transport in there. Engine 14. Permit.

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1: 那是八楼。在十平米。
2: We have down feature wire, we have no extra power on the block. This is the site of the previous one, and people need to come out of the line.
1: Okay, man.

0: This is me.
1: What's up? This is me.
0: Responding 232 East Roosevelt Boulevard for a male seizure.
1: That's affirmative. 33. That's affirmative. You know, we're just supposed to breathe.

0: engine 53 proceed.
1: And you also have street responders location. You have down trains also.
0: That's a problem.
2: Orkney Street, Indiana Avenue, engine 15915, Orkney Street, Indiana Avenue, and Alpha and North Mediterranean.

0: 6-2-I, can we get police? We have the patient's car blocking traffic in the middle of the street, and there's a big traffic jam out here, so we need to police remove his car and we need traffic control.
1: Okay.

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1: That's a problem.

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1: That's affirmative.

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1: Rebel.
0: Affirmative.
1: 44B.
0: 44B.
1: Yes, we made entry into this address, but there was no patient found. We're available, we're going to switch back to self-medic.
0: Affirmative.

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1: Okay, cool, boy.
0: 3233 North Park Ave.
1: That's affirmative, but 71 female with trouble breathing.

0: Medic 57. There you go. 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
1: Yeah, yeah.

0: No, they're not.
1: Like that.
0: We'll put it on, so we'll wait for a bit.
1: Where are we making that?

0: Don't be able to Red Hospital cast the not working.
1: That's a part of my phone. 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
1: And the 62 was he?
0: Responding, 250 Dodger.
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0: 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Are you ready?
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0: Attention Medic 32 recall, Medic 32 recall, Medic 12 is available and responding 7109 Rutland Street. For fumes, Medic 12 is available and responding 7109 Rutland Street, operating on North Harvey.
1: Box 2020 Fire Supporting 1400 John Kennedy Boulevard, ordered to be rubbish southbound. 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Box 2020, fire supported 1400 John F. Kennedy Boulevard. Could there be rubbish? This southbound subway, the following comes to respond and operate. South Fire Band, South Tac 1, Engine 20, Engine 1, Squirt 8, Engine 11, Ladder 23, Ladder 9, Battalion 4, Battalion 1, Medic 7 Rescue.
2: Okay.

0: 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Yeah, y'all need more information on this. 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
1: We're investigating, appears to be an auto fire. 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

0: 我不要到二块五，我去送一下。
1: Sorry, this will fall off the scooter. Here it comes. Thank you. Vehicle responding for 3 Lehigh Avenue, Place 51 of Vehicle responding for 3 Lehigh Avenue when operating with Medifamily 36 is recalled.

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0: 91, 91 female, injury to the back of the head from a fall from standing, negative elbow stay. Stable. Positive blood thinner, ETA 15.
1: Oh, you're standing by while I hate stores, Dale.
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0: 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Medic 63B.

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1: 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Emerald in Orleans Street is going to be for a male. 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

0: Attention, phone 46, 8749 Frankfurt Avenue, Flint on mobile. Phone 46, 8749 Frankfurt Avenue, Flint on mobile. 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
1: Hold on, good.
0: I'm very sorry, proceed.
1: For Robert.
0: I'm a

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1: 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Medic 46.
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Engine 56, 8533 Alicia Street for the alarm system. 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Operate on 05 band.

0: 没上班。现在过来就。
1: Okay.

0: 54B Kensington Avenue and Somerset Street reduced speed. That is 53B Kensington Avenue and Somerset Street reduced speed. Operate on the North Mag Band. Next one,
1: on the National Park.
0: Chinese restaurant. Attention at 25, response medic 53D, Kensington Avenue, Somerset Street, reduced speed. Engine 25, respond with medic 53B, Kensington Avenue, Somerset Street, reduced speed, operate on the North Medic Band.

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1: You can take that. Understand? Can you do? Test.

0: Oh, see, Medic 31.
1: You're still waiting on that bed, man.
0: Okay.
2: Medic 12.
0: Medic 12.
2: Medic 12, we're going to call the station very quickly.
0: Okay. Attention, Medic 53D, recall. Medic 53D, recall. Medic 58D is responding to attention 25 to Kensington Avenue on Somerset Street. Medic 58D is responding with attention 25 to Kensington Avenue on Somerset Street and operating on the North Medic Band.

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0: Postage is 435, 4055 Birch Avenue for the alarm system, 435, 4055 Birch Avenue for the alarm system, operator on off-right again.
1: I'm on scene, that's an injury, you can recall that, the injury.
0: Engine 25, recall.
2: 24.
0: Engine 25.
2: Waiting on the bed, I'll just finish.
0: Okay. Twenty-eight. Available, let's press the left thing. Okay.

0: 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Affirmative, 31 system, building 1.
1: All right, 22. 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This was resolved prior to arrival by staff.
0: Okay.
1: 16B.
0: Medic 16B, proceed.
1: And this is

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1: Location of going.
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1: Stimulator 44B, 6632, Frankfurt Avenue, for reduced speed response. Mike 44B, 6632, Frankfurt Avenue, for reduced speed response, and operate on the North Medic Band.
0: 435.
1: Score 35, proceed.
0: No.
1: Affirm. Mike 268.
2: Attention engine 22, ladder 31, battalion 13, medic 20, ES 11 and rescue 1, next road exit in eastbound, Woodhaven Expressway for an accident. Engine 22, ladder 31, battalion 13, medic 20, ES 11, rescue 1, next road exit in eastbound, Woodhaven Expressway for an accident, operate on North 5A. Order tower 38, affirmative.
0: Hello.
2: Yes, 11, proceed.
0: Responding, nice road exit, Woodhaven Special.
2: Affirmative, eastbound.
3: Engine 22.
2: Engine 22, proceed.
3: Engine 22, ladder 31. 1918 eastbound.
2: Affirmative. Also getting reports that it's near Franklin Mills exit.
3: Battalion 13.
2: Battalion 13, proceed.
3: Thanks, Woodhaven.
2: Affirmative. Eastbound. Also getting reports that it's near Franklin Mills exit.
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1: Night 12.
0: What's night 12?
1: Yes, ma'am. Just be advised, we're downgrading to a B unit tonight.
0: That's a firm, night 12.
1: Thank you.

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0: 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Engine 58. Okay, engine 58. 441 Thompson. 78, no sir.
1: Is it
0: that? That's a fine. Rescue 1, we got.
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4: Station, keep the ladder on us for traffic control.
0: That's a fine. DS 11, recall.
4: DS 11, recall. DS 11, recall.
0: Please proceed in. You have to go back to control.
5: Is there a Wall Street? Is there a number of nightmares?

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1: 25, Ridge Avenue, Walnut Lane, 95, Ridge Avenue, Walnut Lane, and now operate on the North Medic Band. Fair Hill Street, apartment 1, Medic 22-3204, North Fair Hill Street, apartment number 1, and operate on the North Medic Band.
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0: He notified PennDOT. We have about 30-foot of guardrail. It was damaged and destroyed. We're going to need to come out and replace it.
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1: Be advised, Einstein is on redirect. Right?
0: Sorry.

0: 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Now operate on the North Medic Band. Hey, 31.
1: Ruth in Somerset.
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1: What's the Medic 42?
0: 6336 Trotter.
1: Affirmative. 4 medical alarms have been known. Someone's reported to be on location with the patient.

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1: Jason, 9700 Roosevelt Boulevard, the back of the parking lot, shower. Do you have additional information?
0: I'll have to call later.

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1: We got Team Cambria, but is it saying recall?
0: Yeah, so call center, just put notes in there, you can actually recall.
2: D5, 70, correct time, 17:30.

0: 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There. 931. Yeah,
1: you're
0: I'll start with the call taker, stand by.

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1: That's affirmative.

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1: You still waiting on a better temple?
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1: This is the engine 70, 4700 Rutland Street, for the alarm system. Engine 70, 4700 Rutland Street, for the alarm system, operating on North Carolina.

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1: 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From down here to the union.
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1: Box 3632, fires reported, 4743 Vista Street, reported to be a dwelling. The following companies will respond and operate on the north fire van, North Tech 1. Attention engine 36, engine 52, phone 46, engine 71, ladder 20, ladder 28, battalion 13, battalion 12, medic 57. Box 3632, fires reported, 4743 Vista Street. The following companies will respond to operate on the North Fire Band, North Tech 1, engine 36, engine 52, phone 46, engine 71, ladder 20, ladder 28, battalion 13, battalion 12, medic 57.
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1: Med 47. 45. Med 47. Med 45, you can close it on the 28.

0: Your equipment can be evaluated because they are on some included process of putting equipment to.
1: That's for the westbound platform for female withdrawal. If I get someone close, I'll recall you. Med 47.
2: All right, 47. We're passing for the north. 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
1: 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Medic 47 towards the avenue in North Street. Out North Medic Bay and Water Tower 30 and Medic 12 be recall.
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1: Affirmative. Six 32, fire is reported, 4743 Dutton Street. Engine 71 recall. Water Tower 30 is responding a second in engine on box. 3642 fire is reported. 4743 Vista Street. Company is operating on North 5 and North Path 1. 816 Longshore Avenue, Medic 17, 2816 Longshore Avenue, and operating on North Medic Band.

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0: Letter 20. Battalion
1: 13. 8. Battalion 13. Engine 36 officers are located at 7. They're investigating first engine of the ladder.
0: Affirmative. I was unable to reach engine 36 for ladder 20. There's reports of an occupant inside that cannot get to the door. She is on the phone and unable to open the door.
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0: Snake 2.
1: No, you can get us out of wrong. 57 is trying to get back for relief.
0: That's affirmative. Here it comes. 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
0: Okay, I'll let ESM know.

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1: Responding 4209 longshore for the possibly dehydrated.
0: For apartment.

0: 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Yes, Tori's line 4518 Van Kirk. Is that correct?
1: Or you can see Malbec.
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0: 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Can you try and send that run over our CAS? 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
0: Kalau sisi yo, sisi kiri yo, ni yo. 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

0: 91.
1: Still went on the control.
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1: Thanks, everyone.
0: Yeah, what's the house number that we're going through, yeah, full address?
1: 3021 Weichel. You want?

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1: We're investigating the area. 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
1: Medic 16B.
0: Yeah, still got official. We're waiting for that.
1: That's affirmative. Thank you. Medic 2848 Kensington Avenue on the highway. Medic 46D 2848 Kensington Avenue on the highway. 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
1: Medic 46B.
0: And by Medic 46B.
2: Medic 2 wheel with a 4 med, also with Medic B, and then a beautiful creature.
0: That's affirmative, Medic 44B. Medic 46B.
1: Let's find this is 2848 Kansas City Avenue.
0: On the highway for an overdose. Medic 56B.

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1: We are actually a B unit for
0: Calgary. I'm gonna recall.
1: So that was good, that was just blue.

0: Quiet 12A.
1: Amen, 12A.
0: Quiet 3 to Nazareth.
1: That's affirmative, and we get a chance to try to log into your MDC again.
0: That's affirmative.
1: Easy.
0: Six three twenty-five.
1: I get someone close to our recall. You wait for police. Medic 31.
2: Wait up, please.

That's into Engine 59, 22nd and Somerset Street for an automobile. Engine 59, 22nd and Somerset Street for an automobile. Operate on North Fireman.

0: 45.
1: Union 45, proceed.
0: Yes, ma'am. We're going to roll up at alarm system.
1: Affirmative. Hey, 31.
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0: 7-22 Admiral Avenue in Tioga Street, and 7-22 Admiral Avenue in Tioga Street, not right on the North Panic Band. Still 45, proceed.
1: So we think that auto off of 59 22nd Somerset.

Attention engine 59 recall, engine 59 recall. Engine 45 is available and responding 22nd and Somerset Street for an automobile. Engine 45 is available and responding 22nd and Somerset Street for an automobile operating on the North Fire Band. Engine 59 recall.

0: 253-64 Jackson Street, apartment 310, and operate on the North Medic Band.
1: Medic 57.
0: Medic 57.
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0: Medic
3: 22.
0: Spawn there, need to go ahead. From the Foot Locker parking lot for a person down. Medic 32.
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0: Sir, RG, we still we have a call at this level.
1: That's affirmative, 816B.
2: 51.
1: Medic 51.
2: Still waiting on the data to
1: That's affirmative.

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Engine 18, 1732 Virgin Street, rubbish fire, operating on the north side.

0: 28. 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

0: What is the right 62B?
1: Medic 46B.
0: Orange. 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Medic 46B?
1: Yeah, sure, there's no service needed. Handle my Philadelphia police. Call 2526.
0: That's affirmative, thank you. Ridge Avenue, Medic 56901 Ridge Avenue, and operate on the North Medic Band.

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1: 1322
2: with Mike. 61 male, mental, emotional, and a fall. Police are responding as well. Medic 18B 4637 A as an Alpha Street, and 55 Medic 18B 4637 A as an Alpha Street, and operate on the North Medic van.
0: Medic 10.
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2: 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Team respond 5364 Jackson Street to a Cessna 32. 15 respond 5364 Jackson Street to a Cessna 32 and operate on the North Medic band.

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0: Hello, Mason. 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Please don't walk away. 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
1: Yeah, so that person we're waiting for a bit. 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
1: 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My record is stable. 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
1: Alright, proceed.
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0: 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Operate on the North Medicaid.
1: 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There's nothing here. 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
0: Pardon me, stand by.

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0: This is ACV, recall this where you print out, man. ACV, recall this where you print out.
1: 47.
0: Central, that is 29, medic 22, recall. That is 29, medic 22, recall. Medic 18B is available for responding. 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That is 29, medic 22, recall.
2: Medic, proceed.
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1: Hey, you proceed.
0: I'm at a gate on 944. Sorry, no, I'm bad.
1: Thank you, you can make this available. There's nobody here. That's fine.

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Benjamin 54B, 953 Pratt Street, reduce speed. Operate on the north bank. Benjamin 52B, 250 East Johnson Street, RC Charlie number 1, reduce speed. Benjamin 52B, 250 East Johnson Street, RC Charlie number 1, reduce speed. Operate on the north bank.

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1: Alvin and Cotton on the highway. Is this ALS hot for a decade or ALS culture?
0: It's a ALS run.
1: Back pain on the highway, ALS. Responding, though.
0: Affirmative. 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

0: 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Meg 31, proceed.
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0: 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We're ALS now. 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
1: ma'am.
0: Yes, ma'am. ES 9's leaving Frankfurt. Be advised, Medigate's going to be waiting a while for a bit. And keep them on redirect and divert and whatever else until further notice, please.
1: Yes, affirmative. 51. Thanks, 51.
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0: 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Medic 56B?
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